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1: Not really.
2: No, I don't think so.
1: It's not much my thing.
2: No, I've certainly said it.
1: She knows who she is.
2: Yeah.
1: You need a reminder? I wouldn't want to hear my name.
2: Yeah. Oh, Chelsea will say my name.
1: Ugh. Let's keep the names out of it, okay? You need to be kissing.
2: Real business transaction over there.
1: That's right.
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Our Lady Peace, somewhere out there, Southern Ontario's best rock, 97.7 Hits FM. Good morning, Hits Nation. Happy Saturday morning to you and yours out there. It's Jonathan hanging out at the White House of Rock today. Feeling good, even though got a bit of an early start to the day with that thunderstorm that rolled through. I don't know if St. Catharines got it that bad. Saw a warning from our friends over at 610 CKTV News of a thunderstorm rolling through when I was scrolling on X after I got up. But don't worry, before 610 could even alert me, my dog jumped up in bed and was kind of being a big suck this morning, so I knew there was some kind of storm rolling through. I don't think it was that bad, though, overall. I think it's going to get fairly nice this afternoon. Nice little turnaround. What do you got planned for the day? What are you up to? You can let me know. 977-977 is where you can text me throughout the show. At Jonathan On Air. It's where you find me on the socials. At 977-HITS-FM. It's where you keep up with all things Hits Nation. Lots to get into. A lot of concert talk. Some corn talk, potentially, later on in the show. Some watch talk. There's a lot to get into. That's all I can say. Let's get it going, though, first with Bush. Or should I say Bush X. Come down. It's Southern Ontario's best rock, 97.7. It's FM.

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Soundgarden, Burden in My Hand, Hits FM. Jonathan with you, hanging out here at the White House of Rock and getting some text messages here. Lots of folks having some fun plans throughout the day here. Ryan texting in saying he's going to see Nikki Glaser tonight, doing the comedy show thing. That's pretty fun. We had Michelle writing in saying she's off for a nice country drive. Tinny also saying that he's playing in a golf tournament. Have not played in 2 years. Should be fun. Yeah, fair. Gotta say, if you haven't played golf in that long and your first time back out is in a tournament, I hope it's a scramble. Don't take it too seriously. Just try and hit the ball forward. And maybe they'll use your shots. Van Halen on hits.

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Jonathan in with you. Busy week for concerts. Lots of shows. Rush last night in Toronto. I was at Foo Fighters in Queens of the Stone Age on Tuesdays. It felt like almost everybody in the White House of Rock was. And these guys were also playing in Toronto this week. Guns N' Roses. Now, I will say, I've got some more Toronto shows coming up. I'm starting to see something at Toronto shows in particular that I'm not really loving. That we kind of... I think we got to talk about it. I think we got to call it out. We get into this coming up in the 11 o'clock hour. GNR, My Michelle, Hits FM.

Cult of Personality, that is Living Color on Hits FM. It's Jonathan Ian with you today. And coming off a busy week of concerts, I feel like if you yourself did not go to a show this week, chances are you know somebody who was at a concert between Rush, Guns N' Roses Wednesday, Foo Fighters, Queens of the Stone Age Tuesday. Heck, you could throw Chris Stapleton in there. I'm sure there's some great local shows as well to get out to. Maybe a metal show. I don't know. Either way, chances are you or somebody you know were at a concert this week. And chances are you may have experienced something like what I experienced. And there might be some outside factors here, so I probably have to be a little bit gentle with this. But can Toronto crowds wake up a little bit? I go see the Foo Fighters Queens of the Stone Age show Tuesday, and I swear the Queens crowd was like half asleep for most of their set until like the last half of it, and then they kind of woke up. But like, I'm up in the stands, like doing my thing, I'm listening along, I'm grooving, I'm feeling what they're playing. They played a little bit of some older stuff, they kind of ramped up their set, which, again, to be fair to the audience, it makes sense that if Queens of the Stone Age isn't just coming out of the gate with bangers, it makes sense that slowly but surely the crowd builds with their set. I get it. But I mean, like, at one point they're stopping down trying to get everybody to sing along, and it was like, it wasn't full on crickets, but it was quiet for a stadium full of people. And again, I also have to give a little bit of patience and credence to the fact that Queens of the Stone Age went on at 6:30 on a Tuesday before the Foo Fighters, and probably if it was a Saturday show, things would have been a little bit different. But still, it's an alarming feeling. The last few bigger shows I've gone to in Toronto, it has felt kind of sleepy at times. Like either in the middle of the sets, they start to kind of get out of it. Maybe they have trouble getting into it at all. I don't know. Toronto crowds, man, I'm just feeling like the vibes are a little bit down concert-wise. Maybe it's because the real fans can't afford to be there. I don't know. Or maybe it's just all in my head. You can let me know. 977-977. Are Toronto crowds at bigger shows feeling sleepier than normal to you? Let me know. 977-977. Don't think these guys put on a sleepy performance at all. We'll be seeing them down here at the winery coming up. The Trues, Poor Old Broken Heart and Me, coming to Jackson Triggs in August. Can't wait for it.

Subdivisions. It's Rush. It's FM. My name's Jonathan. Happy Rush Day to those who are celebrating today. No sleepy energy from the Rush show, according to one text message I got here. Someone saying that I had similar thoughts about the crowd being sleepy at the Foo Fighters show, but you should have seen the Rush crowd last night. Crowd was ecstatic. Yeah, first Rush show in 10 years or so back in Toronto. Of course that crowd was going to be electric. I think I even passed some folks on the highway driving up for Rush Day related activities. We'll get to that a little bit later on, but working on this idea that the crowd was sleepier, or crowds have been sleepier in general at Toronto shows lately. Someone here argues that that's always been the case. Says, no sir, Toronto crowds have always been sleepy and lame. I've been to about 400 shows in Toronto, and it's rare that I leave and say, wow, the crowd was actually good tonight. Fair. Someone mentioning that, Killswitch Engage is at Queen Elizabeth Theater, tonight. Which sounds like a fun show. Someone else writing in with their experience from the Good Charlotte Avenged Sevenfold show on Thursday. And they said a majority of the people around me talked through Good Charlotte's set except for their older, more popular songs. Yeah. Fair enough. I really do think there is something to this, idea that maybe we are in this world where, I don't know, things are kind of getting sleepy. One more here from, Julie writing in saying, well, Jonathan, I would have to agree with you on the sleepiness of the crowd at a concert. I went to quite a few in the past couple of years, and you are so right about the most of the first half was quiet. The crowd got into it at the end. I've seen Madonna 3 times, and the energy was so much higher at her concerts than any other I've seen. Thanks for weighing in, Julia. You know what? Julia, I think, has got a point here. I think it can be pretty artist dependent. We mentioned Rush. Of course the Rush fans are in a frenzy to see them. Madonna fans, I can understand how they would be going pretty crazy for them. Maybe it's not necessarily an entire thing to do with the crowds, but maybe there's just certain artists that have the crowds that are truly electric. One of those bands, Turnstile. Their audience gets pretty rowdy.

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1: It's unreasonable. 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

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Hits FM. Jonathan with you. We're talking Toronto concerts. Big concert week. Somebody was a little upset that I slept on the Avenged Sevenfold Good Charlotte show. Honestly, the only headlines I'm seeing around Good Charlotte are very negative this past week or so, so I really wasn't plugged into that show. Plus, Foo Fighters Queens is still heavy on my mind, but I am shifting focus because Rush played their first of four shows in Toronto last night. Maybe you were there. If you were, would love to hear about it. 977-977. I'm going to the final of the four Toronto shows next Thursday. Looking forward to that with my uncle. It's like basically a tradition for us. We've seen, I think, four Rush shows together. Maybe five? I think this is number five this time around, though. And we are looking forward to the adventure. Just trying to plan things. What do we do? What do we go to do before the show? Unfortunately, the Rush pop-up store is already closed down by that Thursday. It's running today and tomorrow for those in and around Toronto and Henderson Brewing. Today's also Rush Day at Henderson Brewing, so there's lots of activity, trivia, karaoke, a DJ set, a screening of a couple of different Rush-related projects as well throughout the day, some guest speakers. Sounds like a good time down there at Henderson Brewing today for Rush Day. Sounds like it's going to be a good time at Rush next week. Looking forward to it. What's around Scotiabank that you recommend? I haven't been to a show in Scotiabank at Scotiabank in a long time. Looking forward to making the most of Rush 50 something. Final show in Toronto, plus they're recording it. Guess I gotta look my spiffiest. Quiet Riot, Hits FM.

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My name is Jonathan, and we are into the noon hour, which means it's time for you to co-host the show with me. It's time for What Do You Want to Know at Noon? Your questions, my answers, right here on Hits FM. Whatever's on your mind, whatever you need an answer to in life, now is the time to text in and be my co-host with your questions and my answers. I'm also going to have a chance to go live on the Hits FM Instagram. You can join me there and ask your questions at 977-HITS-FM if that makes more sense for where you're at in life. I don't know. You know, speaking of life, like I say, life advice, career advice, relationship advice, this or that, either ors, would you rathers, quick, you know, music recommendation, concert recommendation, movies. I don't know. You come up with the question. Whatever is on your mind. Now's the time, like I say. Text in. What do you want to know at noon? Coming up with me, Jonathan, here in two songs on Hits FM.

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It's Jonathan with you, and it's time for What Do You Want to Know at Noon? That's the number you can text in to ask me your questions and co-host the show with me for What Do You Want to Know at Noon. You can also join me live on Instagram, as some folks are doing now. You can ask your questions in the comments section there. Right off the hop, someone wants to know if I caught Offspring in Brantford. No. Were they the Saturday night or the Sunday? Or the Friday? I don't remember which was which. Either way, if it was the Saturday, I was working. So, but no, I did not catch the Offspring. Honestly, I've seen the Offspring enough times now that unless they're playing like in my backyard, I don't think I need to see them, or maybe they'll be on like a tour with somebody I really love. But I've seen them like 3 or 4 times now, kind of almost all by accident. Big Red in the Instagram chat says, favorite Queens of the Stone Age tune? That's a good question. Favorite Queen song? I keep coming back to In My Head. I don't know if that's like the full on best of like favorite song, but In My Head is up there. If I Had a Tale is up there. I don't know. There's so many bangers in the Queen's catalog, but for whatever reason, just In My Head keeps circling back as a favorite to say. On top of the obvious, you know, Love Go With The Flow, stuff like that. Let's get into the text box because I got a few that I want to get to. First and foremost, Jonathan, what do you need to get behind the wheel of one of those school buses at Merrittville? I have a school bus license willing to throw down on the track for a 97.7 sponsored bus. I don't know if we're going to have a Hits FM sponsored bus anytime soon. Maybe. That's a sales question. We could talk about that. But to drive one of the buses, I don't know. I feel like if you just reached out to, Don and Lorraine and the folks at Merrittville, you probably could get behind one of the buses that they've got at the racetrack if they're short a driver one night, because I think most of the drivers have signed up for the full year's worth of racing right now. But you never know. The opportunity is definitely there if you want to potentially drive a school bus. Ryan asked earlier in the show, I've been saving this one. He'd never been to a comedy show. He's going to see Nikki Glaser tonight. Who would you like to see in terms of seeing comedy shows? I've seen John Oliver. I've seen, Lewis Black live for comedy. A couple other ones. There's a YouTuber that my wife and I saw whose name is currently, Curtis Connor. We saw Curtis Connor do stand up live. Yeah, I mean, I enjoy live comedy. It's not something I, like, think to always buy tickets to, but I definitely would like to see more comedians live because there's just some really good ones. And we're lucky with the casino that we get a lot of great comedians through the Niagara region and through Niagara Falls in general. Synthetic blend or conventional motor oils, is it a scam or legit? I've heard old-timers say it's just another way to get more money off the average Joe. Says John. How would I say this? I don't think it's a scam. I think it's all vehicle dependent. I'm sure there's probably some engines that are actually designed to run better on synthetic blends versus conventional. I don't know that for sure. I don't have a mechanics license, but just from conversations I've had casually with folks who know a lot more about engines than I do, I don't think it's a full-on scam, but I think it's really vehicle-dependent. Go with what the pros recommend, I guess. Elizabeth writing in, hey, are you sold out tonight at Merrittville? I don't think so. MerrittvilleSpeedway.com if you need tickets, or show up at the gate. But I don't believe we are sold out to come to the racetrack tonight. Casey wants to know what my all-time favorite Rush song is, or even album. Oof. Tough question. Favorite album is probably, I don't want to say it's Moving Pictures because that feels cliche, but it probably is Moving Pictures. I think Limelight is probably my all-time favorite Rush song, but I will always have a place in my heart for the Snakes and Arrows album and Far Cry, because those were the first like Rush songs that really got me into the band and the first album that got me into the band. So, as a guy who's a bit of a newer Rush fan,
Thanks for all the questions. If I missed any in the Instagram, I'll stick around and answer those on the live stream for a little bit. We got to get back to the music. I got Foo Fighters on the way. Right now, Connell and Crush, All You Are, Southern Ontario's Best Rock 97.7 Hits FM.

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She talks to angels, Black Crowes, Hits FM. My name is Jonathan, and I want to talk about treating yourself. Yeah, how do you treat yourself? We got to get into this because I have finally merged treating myself with also, I guess, stepping up my looks, having something in my life that I feel as though makes me present a little bit more professional in moments. Sometimes it's nice to get yourself a little trinket that makes you feel good about yourself. We'll get into this after Weezer. Sam Roberts, Hard Road, Hits FM.

Buddy Holly, Weezer on Hits FM. How do you treat yourself? How do you, you know, spoil yourself when the time is right? I just had my birthday a couple weeks back, and as part of it, my wife got me a bunch of lotto tickets. Hit for a decent little, you know, win, we'll say. Nothing that I couldn't cash out in the store. Nothing insane. But enough that I could walk around with some spending money and maybe actually buy something nice for myself. And I don't know where this popped up the other day in my brain, but I think I want to buy myself a nice watch. Now, again, watches are insane. Like, you can get, like, a $10,000 watch and get a $1,500 watch. But there are some, like, decent entry-level ones around, like, a couple hundred bucks. So that's probably what I'm going to go with. And spoil myself. Treat myself. Make myself feel like a little bit more of an adult having, you know, a proper, nice watch as opposed to some kind of smart watch, smart device, constantly going off, buzzing, showing me text messages that I don't really need to see in the moment. That's how I'm treating myself. But what about you? 977-977. Is there something that you like to shop for to treat yourself? Is there a certain, you know, hobby you like to spend a little bit more money on when it's around your birthday? Something like that. Let me know. 977-977. And if anybody's got, I don't know, tips on good watches, good brands to look at that are affordable but still look nice and professional, would also like those too. Death from Above, 1979, now on Hits.

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1: What kind of boat are you, and what is the name of your boat? 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
1: And it's the SS Beefy. 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
1: Yeah, and right? You're like one of those skiffs, like one of those like short little like skiffs. Like,
2: 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That's derogatory.
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1: One of those ones like attached to a bigger boat. 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
1: I can say skiff.
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1: It's a boat.
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Big Sugar, Turn the Lights on Hits FM. Jonathan with you, talking about how to treat yourself. I'm going to take some money that I got from some winning scratch tickets for my birthday and go and buy myself a nice watch. Nothing crazy, nothing too fancy. Someone texting in suggesting a nice entry-level Swiss brand like Tissot. Fair enough. I actually think, I can't remember if it's a K-Swiss or a Tissot, but I actually have a Hits FM branded watch that was given to me by a listener back in the day. And I need to get batteries put into it or whatever. It's got to be fixed up because it's not running right this second. But it is a nice watch. But thinking a little something not branded might be good to have in the future. And might go better with, I don't know, a suit. I don't know, maybe. How do you treat yourself? What do you like to spend your money on if you get the opportunity to, you know, spoil yourself? Riley in Dunville writes in, I'm a nerd. I get Magic the Gathering cards or packs. Packs or decks, yeah. Fair enough. Tyson writing in saying, board games. I currently have a collection of 250. Do you have to have, like, your own closet space just for video games? Like a dedicated spot for it? Julie writing in saying, I'm a girl, so for me, it's clothes and shoes to make you look your best any day and every day. Last year, I spent $3,000 on new clothes and shoes, and I bought so much that I still haven't worn half of what I bought. Thanks, Julie. Julie, sounds like you need to get out more, plan more things with the outfits. $3,000, man. You gotta use that. You gotta use that up. Elizabeth writing in saying, what better way to treat yourself than getting in a car, going for a drive down to the Niagara Peach Festival, and later going on to watch the buses at Merrittville? That is a pretty good way to treat yourself. I mean, I work at the racetrack, so it's not necessarily a treat for me. It's work, but it's still better than a lot of spots. Mikhail Electric writing in, Bulova. I never know how to say this name for this watch brand. I think it's Bulova. Anyways, recommends that as a very good quality and decent price. Fair. Big Dumpster Ben says he treats himself with NHL figurines, action figurines. And Brandon, last one here, Brandon in Dunville says, I spend my money on toys to work on and fix up. Working on a golf cart right now. Cheers to you. Not gonna lie, having a pretty ripping golf cart, it's a good toy. I like that. Foreigner, Jukebox Hero, Hits FM.

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Young Again, Shine Down, Hits FM. Jonathan with you. Speaking of when you were young again, remember the days of 24-hour music channels? Like, truly 24-hour music channels. Not some random reality TV mixed in there, or if it was a random reality show, at least it had a great soundtrack by some bands that were current and cool. One band, bringing that concept back in a free way. Tell you about this coming up in two songs. First up, Ram Jam, Black Betty, Hits.

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It's Jonathan with you, and Green Day have launched their own 24-hour music channel on YouTube, Green Day TV. Yeah, it is loaded full of, you know, bootleg concerts, behind-the-scenes videos, the regular music videos, live performances, inside recording stuff from the studio. It's kind of got a little bit of everything, Green Day. And honestly, kind of surprised at the amount of people that have been watching it. Like, obviously I've tuned in. They're my favorite band. Of course I'm going to watch here and there at different points. And like, there'll be 1,000 people watching at any given time. Just streaming right along. Sometimes more. It's kind of insane. You wouldn't think that, you know, a 24-hour channel like that would have such good viewership in these days. But hey. Maybe there's something to be learned. Maybe we need to bring back the 24-hour music channels. Maybe not. I don't know. I'm here for it, though. And I feel like this is going to be the start of something very popular that we see from all bands going forward. Like, just put everything on a loop streaming together. Rather than making somebody make a choice to click on your video, they can just click on the channel, and then it's kind of dealer's choice from there. Would not be surprised to see this happen more often with more bands, more content. I'm here for it. Also here for Green Day and their movie. Nimrod's coming out next week. I'll be in theaters watching that. Foo Fighters on the way. Sum 41 now. It's Hits FM. So-

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0: Show Me How to Live, Audio Slave, Hits FM. It's Jonathan with you. Got a text message from someone here saying, "Hey Jonathan, my household just acquired a 4-year-old Husky Shepherd mix. What an awesome dog. He is so well behaved. He's been with us for almost 24 hours and he is right at home. Your adoptable dog segment really made me finally want to get another dog. Thanks." Well, appreciate you going out there and adopting a dog, and sounds like you got yourself pretty good four-legged best friend. If you are feeling the inspiration, I'll tell you about a dog in need of a forever home right here in the Niagara region that you can adopt from our friends at the Niagara SPCA. The Hits Hounds Adoptable Dog of the Week is on the way.
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0: It's time for the Hits Hounds Adoptable Dog of the Week with Jonathan.
1: A good boy.
2: Yes, it is indeed time for the Hits Hounds Adoptable Dog of the Week. Back at it with a dog that I feel as though is perfect for somebody out there in Hits Nation. His name is Moose. He is a 5-year-old boxer mastiff mix with this beautiful red coloring to his coat and slightly darker ears as well. He is currently at the Welland location of the Niagara SPCA on 60 Provincial Street. He's been with the Niagara SPCA since December in search of his forever home. Moose is a mature mutt, I would say. He is treat motivated and quite gentle with people when taking those treats. He walks incredibly well on his leash, as I found out when I took him around the property at the Welland and Niagara SPCA location. He is a bit of a doofus as well and can be quite playful. Seems like he would do great in being like somebody's backyard buddy, especially like for barbecues through the summer. And, you know, he's the dog kind of running around at the party. For anyone who is looking for a companion to have a chill summer with, but also maybe spend some time outside with, Moose is your man. He would do best in a home where he is the only pet, as he is not exactly friendly with other dogs. So a home where he's the only pet would be best for him. And probably no small kids, because he is a little bit on the bigger side, although again, a very gentle dog, so probably would be fine with maybe some older kids who can maybe respect his boundaries a little bit better and know that if he knocks them over, it's not his fault. He's not trying to. If that sounds like the right kind of dog for you or somebody you know, Moose, he's going to make a loyal and loving companion for years to come. Visit the shelter and take him for a walk and some playtime. See if he's the right match for you and your house and your family. Visit Moose at the Niagara SPCA's Welland location at 60 Provincial Street. Moose is our Hits Hounds Adoptable Dog of the Week.

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1: Let him who hath understanding reckon the number of the beast, for it is a human number. Its number is 666.

The number of the beast, there is Iron Maiden on Hits FM. It's Jonathan Ian with you, the resident racing expert here around 97.7 Hits FM. Yeah, I have a big passion for motorsports. And last weekend, kind of a weird one because a lot of the major stuff not happening. Did get my fix at Merrittville Speedway with a doubleheader weekend, but there's no NASCAR. There's no F1, no IndyCar. We had some road course racing with, the IMSA WeatherTech Sports Car Series. That was good, at least. Shout out Pfaff Motorsports, based in Canada, winning the GTD Pro class. Beyond that, though, kind of a quiet weekend. We ramp back up, though, in the fields of corn. We'll get to that coming up. Motorsports Mouth Off on the way right now. The Lazies. Dedicating this one to my buddy Lucas. Shout out. It's Black Rabble on Hits.

0: Vaseline STP Hits FM. It's Jonathan and with you. Happy to be watching some racing again this weekend. Yeah, let's get into it. Motorsports, mouth off, let's dive in.
1: Here with the reflex! Buggity, buggity, buggity! Let's go racing, boys!
0: Yeah, we are getting back to a somewhat busy weekend. Formula One's still off for like another 3 weekends, I think it is, on their summer break. Maybe it's down to 2 right now, but either way, we're not going to be talking about Formula One for a little bit. Instead, let's shift our focus over to the NASCAR world. They're in Iowa, the land of corn. The NASCAR O'Reilly Auto Parts Series races from Iowa today at 5 p.m. Ryan Sieg starting from pole. Couple of cup drivers in the field. Ross Chastain, one of them. He's going to start second driving for Junior Motorsports today. Watch for him to be pretty good. Carson Quapel won the Indy just recently. He'll be good. Raja Carruth, Justin Allgaier, the other starters in the top 5. Chevys are going to win that race for sure. Probably a Junior Motorsports Chevy at that. Moving down the line, Cup Series also race tomorrow. No qualifying results for them just yet, but that race goes off tomorrow at 3:30 p.m. from Iowa. IndyCar, they're back in action this weekend and doing some road course racing out on the West Coast in Portland. They are going to be racing Sunday afternoon, right around the same time as the Cup Series, around the 3 o'clock mark tomorrow on Big Fox, if you want to watch that one. And we got to shout out somebody local. Beachville resident, Beachville, Ontario native, DJ Christie. You've seen him win sprint car races at Merrittville Speedway at Oshweken. He is down in Knoxville racing in the Knoxville 360 Sprint Car Nationals today. He's racing from the D Main, so he's got some work to do to make it to the big show. But really cool to see one of our local heroes down there racing in the big time at the Knoxville Raceway and racing with the Knoxville 360 Nationals. Go DJ. Alex Hill, another one from Ontario in the field as well in that show. Main event later tonight, but D-Mains. We'll see. I mean, it's a long way to go. But DJ, he rips. He could do it. I'm on-

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1: Carl's body now produces the most delicious aged bourbon as he sweats. 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

Devil on my shoulder. There's Billy Talent on Hits FM. This is Jonathan with you, and I've got a 3-pack of tunes lined up for you. Coming up, something from Sum 41, Rage Against the Machine as well. Right now, ZZ Top, Tush on Hits.

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My name is Jonathan, and I am out of here. It's been a blast hanging out Hits Nation, but I am off to Merrittville Speedway, where I'm going to be calling the racing action tonight. Looking forward to being back there. School bus racing to cap it all off. Going to be a good time, whatever you get up to. Hope your Saturday night is more than just all right. At Jonathan on air, it's where you find me on the socials. At 977 Hits FM is where you keep up with all things Hits Nation. I'm back at it tomorrow, 11 a.m. Joey Bricks has your medal after midnight tonight. I will

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1: If you were shrunk down, like in the movie Honey, I Shrunk the Kids, what's a food you'd love to jump into?
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